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0: I'm Tony the Reno in our feels tonight, Dawn, with some Prince. You're feeling some good stuff from him.
2: And I would like to hear Purple Rain this evening. 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
2: Thank you.
0: Yeah, we'll get that ready for Dawn. We'll get your favorite ready, too. Prince, Michael Jackson, Madonna, Journey, the 80s, the 90s, the good stuff. 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

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And when do we get the musical biopic on this man? Well, there are like two different versions in the works. That's part of the problem. But hey, if they wanted to release two on him, we'd watch both. We'll keep you posted when we hear more about production, huh? 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

We believe that all the great music has already been recorded. Yep, right on tape. You lived it, we play it. 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

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Yep, right on tape. 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

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All Request Hour continues. Big shout out to Kara with this song, Newly Single. And when you're newly single and you're requesting this song, Kara, I know what you're going through. 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

an entire Saturday morning burning through quarters at Aladdin's Castle with your friends. 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

0: Mitchell's only live and a local color radar weather for the overnight. We'll see clear skies, lows around 70 with south winds up to 25. Tuesday, we'll see sunny skies, highs near 99 with south winds up to 25. Tuesday night, clear skies, lows around 70. And Wednesday, we'll see sunny skies, highs near 99 with south winds up to 25. For weather information anytime, just go to cool98.com or mitchellnow.com.
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our throwback timeline tonight. Billy Idol's first solo. Yeah, that's involved. And maybe $100 for knowing the song, the year. Stay with us tonight. Let's get you playing along in just about 45 minutes or so.

We believe that all the great music has already been recorded. Yep, right on tape. You lived it, we play it. Cool 98.3.

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Remember that rock hard bubble gum from old baseball cards? Yeah. Your morning shouldn't feel like that. Get fresh with the Cool by the 8-3 Morning Show with Chris Johnson.

Cool 98.3. I'm Tony the Reno. Did you see Sylvester Stallone? 80 last week. He can still do a Rocky pose. We can too. I'm not that old. Sometimes we feel a little older than our age, but if Sly Stallone can do the Rocky pose, we can do the Rocky pose. And we don't have to, like, run up the stairs of that building, but maybe walk around the block with this one. Let's do it with Survivor.

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0: Mitchell's only live and a local color radar weather for the overnight. We'll see clear skies, lows around 70 with south winds up to 25. Tuesday, we'll see sunny skies, highs near 99 with south winds up to 25. Tuesday night, clear skies, lows around 70. And Wednesday, we'll see sunny skies, highs near 99 with south winds up to 25. For weather information, anytime, just go to cool98.com or mitchellnow.com.
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Remember that Rockar bubble gum from old baseball cards? Yeah. 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
3: Weather's being

0: Mitchell's only live and a local color radar weather for the overnight. We'll see clear skies, lows around 70 with south winds up to 25. Tuesday, we'll see sunny skies, highs near 99 with south winds up to 25. Tuesday night, clear skies, lows around 70. And Wednesday, we'll see sunny skies, highs near 99 with south winds up to 25. For weather information anytime, just go to cool98.com or mitchellnow.com.
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I'm Tony Lorino. Dads find out that Michael is on the streaming service. The biopic, What Happens Next? Watch along for yourself and maybe do some Googling to find the perfect Michael Jackson glove while you're at it. Check it out. 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

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I'm Tony the Reno. 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

Cool 98.3. I'm Tony the Reno. Can you believe we're coming up on the end of The Sopranos? 20 years next year? It feels like it just cut to black yesterday, didn't it? With this song playing in the background. So good. Journeys on Throwback Nation.

0: Still ahead, it's 1 year of hits for one solid hour. Throwback Nation's late night class reunion. Go! And if these sound familiar,
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98.3, you lived it, we play it, and welcome back to 1987. I'm Tony Lorino. It is a year of amazing songs, amazing albums like this and Slippery When Wet. And your amazing memories? Yeah, we got it all locked in for the next hour. Late night class reunion style. 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

Remember that Rockar bubble gum from old baseball cards? Yeah. Your morning shouldn't feel like that. Get fresh with the Cool by the 8-3 Morning Show with Chris Johnson.

0: 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That's Club Nouveau.
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0: 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We remember the first theme song, of course, but the second big theme song from Beverly Hills Cop, it was a number one as well. Let's jog your memory with that coming up in moments.
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And there's Bob Seger's Shakedown. Yeah, that was the theme for Beverly Hills Cop 2. So good with Eddie Murphy through the years. Number one song for Bob is

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I'm Tony Lorino. 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

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What came first, the mullet or this guy? Or did they just, like, come together? That's a real chicken or the egg question, huh? Class of 1987. We'll have to do our research. Check the hairstyle log back in the day. Richard Marx is on. Here's Don't Mean Nothing.

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0: class reunion for the class of 1987. I swear I'm the only one who thinks this, but maybe you do too. Tango in the Night, this album from 1987, just as good as Rumors. Come on.
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0: I'm Tony the Reno in our feels tonight, Dawn, with some Prince. You're feeling some good stuff from him.
2: And I would like to hear Purple Rain this evening. 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
0: 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Give me about 5 minutes.
2: Thank you.
0: Yeah, we'll get that ready for Dawn. We'll get your favorite ready too. Prince, Michael Jackson, Madonna, Journey, the 80s, the 90s, the good stuff. 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

0: Mitchell's only live and a local color radar weather for the overnight. We'll see clear skies, lows around 70 with south winds up to 25. Tuesday, we'll see sunny skies, highs near 99 with south winds up to 25. Tuesday night, clear skies, lows around 70. And Wednesday, we'll see sunny skies, highs near 99 with south winds up to 25. For weather information, anytime, just go to cool98.com or mitchellnow.com.
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Cool 98.3. And when do we get the musical biopic on this man? Well, there are like two different versions in the works. That's part of the problem. But hey, if they wanted to release two on him, we'd watch both. We'll keep you posted when we hear more about production, huh? Prince is on. I never meant

We believe that all the great music has already been recorded. Yep, right on tape. You lived it, we play it. Cool 98.3.

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We believe that all the great music has already been recorded. Yep, right on tape. 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
1: Mitchell's only live and a local color radar weather for the overnight. We'll see clear skies, lows around 70 with south winds up to 25. Tuesday, we'll see sunny skies, highs near 99 with south winds up to 25. Tuesday night, clear skies, lows around 70. And Wednesday, we'll see sunny skies, highs near 99 with south winds up to 25. For weather information, anytime, just go to cool98.com or mitchellnow.com.

See sunny skies, highs near 99 with south winds up to 25. Tuesday night, clear skies, lows around 70. And Wednesday, we'll see sunny skies, highs near 99 with south winds up to 25. For weather information, anytime, just go to cool98.com or mitchellnow.com.

headline tonight, Billy Idol's first solo. Yeah, that's involved. It may be $100 for knowing the song, the year. Stay with us tonight. Let's get you playing along in just about 45 minutes or so.

we believe that all the great music has already been recorded. Yep, right on tape. You lived it, we play it. 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

Remember that rock hard bubble gum from old baseball cards? Yeah. Your morning shouldn't feel like that. Get fresh with the Cool by the 8:3 morning show with Chris Johnson.

Cool 98.3. I'm Tony the Reno. Did you see Sylvester Stallone? 80 last week. He can still do a Rocky pose. I think we can too. I'm not that old. Sometimes we feel a little older than our age, but if Sly Stallone can do the Rocky pose, we can do the Rocky pose. And we don't have to, like, run up the stairs of that building, but maybe walk around the block with this one. Let's do it with Survivor.

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0: Mitchell's only live and a local color radar weather for the overnight. We'll see clear skies, lows around 70 with south winds up to 25. Tuesday, we'll see sunny skies, highs near 99 with south winds up to 25. Tuesday night, clear skies, lows around 70. And Wednesday, we'll see sunny skies, highs near 99 with south winds up to 25. For weather information, anytime, just go to cool98.com or mitchellnow.com.
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0: What year was it? Lean Cuisine comes out in the frozen aisle. MTV launches, and this guy going solo from the group Gen X hits it big with this one, his first solo hit. If you guess

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Remember that Rockar bubble gum from old baseball cards? Yeah. 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
3: 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Real progress begins with birds. Yes, birds. 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On a walk, in the park, or simply out the window. 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And by helping them thrive, all of us thrive as well. Audubon is a place where birds matter, where habitats are protected, where communities are engaged, and where change takes flight. 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Progress begins with birds. It all begins with birds. Audubon.
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mostly sunny skies, highs near 99 with south winds up to 25. Tuesday night, clear skies, lows around 70. And Wednesday, we'll see sunny skies, highs near 99 with south winds up to 25. For weather information, anytime, just go to cool98.com or mitchellnow.com.

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I'm Tony Lorino. 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The biopic, What Happens Next? Watch along for yourself and maybe do some Googling to find the perfect Michael Jackson glove while you're at it. Check it out. 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

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I'm Tony the Reno. 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

0: Still ahead, it's 1 year of hits for one solid hour. Throwback Nation's late night class reunion. Go! And if these sound familiar,
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Welcome back to 1987. I'm Tony the Reno. It is a year of amazing songs, amazing albums like this and Slippery When Wet. And your amazing memories? Yeah, we got it all locked in for the next hour. Late night class reunion style. Class of 1987, off and running with Bon Jovi.

Cool 98.3. And there's Bob Seger's Shakedown. Yeah, that was the theme for Beverly Hills Cop 2. So good with Eddie Murphy through the years. Number one song for Bob as well. Late Night Class Reunion is on. All things 1987, all this effort.

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I'm Tony Lorino. 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

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What came first, the mullet or this guy? Or did they just, like, come together? That's a real chicken or the egg question, huh? Class of 1987. We'll have to do our research. Check the hairstyle log back in the day. Richard Marx is on. Here's Don't Mean Nothing.

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0: 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I swear I'm the only one who thinks this, but maybe you do too. Tango in the Night, this album from 1987, just as good as Rumors. Come on.
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2: From the Mitchell Now News Desk, I'm Morgan McCarthy. Well, Dakota Fest is reminding producers that a new seminar this year is focused on helping improve the bottom line. The 2027 Profit Roadmap will be offered August 18th and 20th during Dakota Fest here in Mitchell. And agricultural economists, financial experts, and industry specialists will share practical advice on things like managing production costs, improving grain marketing, and preparing for lender conversations. The seminar is free with Dakota Fest admission, and organizers are encouraging producers to register in advance. You can find full details online with a stop at our website, mitchellnow.com. Stretching the lens across the state, Caterpillar's new facility in Rapid City is open and expanding high-tech training to employees. It's a 17,000-square-foot facility with more than 100 engineers, graphic designers, and others that will help keep the company on top of the evolving industry. Now, one of the unique features of the facility is its virtual reality training center. That's where trainees can put on headsets and train on everything that they would encounter in the field with their own eyes. The system allows trainees to collaborate with other teams throughout the company to test new products before they're rolled out. And here's a fun activity for some young rock collectors and curious minds. The Mitchell Public Library will host a free Rocks and Crystals program. That's this morning, Tuesday, starting at 10:30. And you can get an up-close look at crystals under some ultraviolet light, learn about growth, structure, and some colorful formations. Take the kiddos out for some fun learning activities. You can discover full details at the stop at our website, mitchellnow.com. And that's the latest from the MitchellNow.com News Center.
3: ABC News, I'm Brian Clark. The U.S.-Iran ceasefire continues to deteriorate. The U.S. struck targets in Iran over a five-hour overnight attack. Focus was on Iran's ability to attack ships in the region. Iran, meanwhile, says that it has shut down the Strait of Hormuz. That's led to financial consequences, says ABC's Karen Hua.
4: The markets are reacting to the uncertainty. Oil prices just saw the biggest one-day jump since the pandemic. And analysts predict average gas prices in the U.S. will once again top $4 per gallon within a week.
3: Darlene Graham Moore is expected to be sworn into the Senate today to serve out the remainder of her late brother Lindsey's term as a senator representing South Carolina. The party will hold a primary next month to determine a replacement on the November ballot. Tens of millions of people in the U.S. are bracing for extreme heat, with triple-digit temperatures and soaring heat indexes expected from coast to coast. This is ABC News.
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0: Betting Money on the Cool 98.3 Morning Show with Chris Johnson at 6:21, brought to you by the Diamond Store on Main Street here in Mitchell. Good Tuesday morning to you. Let's take a look at your forecast. And unfortunately, no rain in sight, and that heat's going to stick around. Today, sunny and hot, highs near 100, south winds up to 20. Tonight, clear, a low of 70, and tomorrow, sunny, breezy, continued warm, high of 95, south winds up to 25. Temperature-wise, around the area, 67 in Huron, 66 in Howard, 69 in Sioux Falls. It's 66 in Scotland Trip, Delmont, and Armour, 64 in Tyndall, Avon, and Wagner. It's 68 in Gregory Burke in Dallas, 72 in Chamberlain, and right now in Mitchell, clear in 63, southeast winds at 7, and coming up in about 15 minutes, your stupid criminal story for the day here at Cool 98.3.
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1: I know we all did silly things when we were teenagers, but I guess they take it to a new level today. And our teenage bozos were foiled by modern technology. Now, you may be familiar with the Waymo Robotaxi, a driverless vehicle that's monitored by remote operators. Well, such a vehicle in California picked up a group of rowdy teenagers who were allegedly drinking alcohol and shooting paintballs from toy guns out the car's windows. Well, their night of fun quickly ended when the Robotaxi's remote operators took note of what was going on. They arranged a meeting point with the cops, told the teens the car was having mechanical issues, and that the car would be pulling over into a parking lot. Well, it did all right, and waiting for them were the cops who took our joyriders into custody, and the DA is reviewing possible charges. Yeah, not a robo-taxi. In this case, it was more like a robo-nanny.
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1: Mitchell's only live and local color radar weather for today. Sunny and hot, highs near 100, south winds up to 20. Tonight, clear, a low of 70. Tomorrow, sunny, breezy, continued warm, high of 95, south winds up to 25. And then Thursday, sunny, breezy, and hot, high of 99, south winds up to 25. Currently in Mitchell, clear and 63, southeast winds at 7.
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Irene Cara on the Cool 98.3 Morning Show with Chris Johnson, brought to you by the Diamond Store on Main Street here in Mitchell. A couple of notes to pass along. First off, the Mitchell Municipal Band concert is being moved this week to a different location due to the heat. Tomorrow night's concert will now be held in the Performing Arts Center at 821 North Capitol Street at 7:30. And this note from the city of Mitchell. Today, the street department will be chip sealing the following streets: the 900 to 1500 blocks of Quincy Avenue, the 1300 and 1400 blocks of West Norway, 700 block of Mitchell Boulevard, 13.

0: and 1400 blocks of Williams Avenue, 100 block of West Douglas Avenue, and the 300 block of Fir Avenue. Please have all vehicles removed from the street here shortly by 7 a.m. Please turn off automatic sprinkler systems also, and please move sump pump hoses away from the gutter and refrain from parking on the street until all the work is completed. Cool 98.3.
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0: News Desk. I'm Morgan McCarthy. With the U.S. Senate's version of the Farm Bill stuck in negotiations, South Dakota farm groups want lawmakers to strengthen it. We're going to get more coverage here with Laura Hatch.
1: The Senate released its version of the legislation, the Agricultural Act of 2026, in late June. Megan Eisenvoss with Dakota Rural Action says she's glad Congress is moving forward, but feels the Senate draft doesn't do enough to help farmers.
2: The Senate is not taking the necessary action to be bold in this moment of the crisis that our South Dakota and United States farmers are facing right now.
1: Eisenvoss points to price instability and concerns about where the markets will be, along with extreme weather challenges, including droughts and flooding. The Senate Agricultural Committee hopes to mark up the draft this summer. That isn't scheduled yet because Senate Democrats are demanding the bill restore SNAP funding after H.R. 1, the Trump administration's budget bill, shifted billions of dollars in costs to state governments. So far, Senate Republicans are refusing. I'm Laura Hatch, reporting.
0: Thank you, Laura. If you're planning a camping outing with the family, just a heads up, South Dakota State Parks say that camping has been down for two straight months. Might not be as crowded as you've been used to in the past. State Parks Director Jeff Van Meteren says some parks did better than others. For example, Roy Lake State Park saw an increase compared to last June by 9%, while Platte Creek Rec Area had an 8% decrease. Overall, camping in the state compared to last June was down about 4%, still slightly better than May when camping units were down 9% compared to last year. And that's the latest from the MitchellNow.com News Center.
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0: A closer game than expected for Minnesota, but Phoenix gave it all they had, and if not for that huge fourth quarter comeback by Minnesota, they'd have gotten the upset. The Lynx trailed 75-69 going into the final frame, but came roaring back in the fourth and won the game 104-100. Leading the way was Kayla McBride and Olivia Miles, who combined for 70 of Minnesota's 104 points, 37 of those belonging to McBride, who had the game high scoring mark. Minnesota is set to play again tomorrow at home when they host the Los Angeles Sparks at noon on WNBA League Pass. This has been Drew Ivory with your Tuesday Morning Sports.
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0: 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Hi, who's this?
1: It's Katie.
0: Okay, Katie, your tribe on today. What do these three things have in common? A photographer, a skydiver, and a bamboo plant.
1: They all have shoots.
0: Yes, shoots. S-H-O-O-T-S or C-H-U-T-E-S. Very good. Where are you checking in this morning from?
1: Howard.
0: Okay, we're going to hook you up with that $25 gift certificate to the Diamond Store on Main Street here in Mitchell. Congratulations.
1: Thank you so much.
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0: ABBA on the Cool 98.3 Morning Show with Chris Johnson at 7:35, brought to you by the Diamond Store on Main Street here in Mitchell. We're about 10 minutes away from some weird news headlines for you. One of them involves some bears on a golf course, and the other involves peanut butter and an art museum. So we'll get to those here in just a bit. And now time for a look at your birthday bunch, brought to you by your good friends at Bradley's Pub and Grill on North Main Street here in Mitchell, across from the Corn Palace. We'll announce today's big winner shortly.
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0: Well, clear in 65, south winds at 7.
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Ugh. 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You lived it, we play it. 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
1: All right, I got a couple short ones for you this morning. A golfer on a British Columbia course captured video of a bear stealing a bag of clubs from a golf cart and carrying it away to where a second bear was waiting. I'm assuming they figured there were some snacks in it. I'm sure they were extremely disappointed that it was just golf clubs. 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
1: From the Mitchell Now News Desk, I'm Morgan McCarthy. Well, you likely heard about the rollover crash with teenagers here from Mitchell, and the family of one of those teens injured in Friday's crash is receiving support from the community. The South Dakota Highway Patrol says five Mitchell teens were involved when a vehicle rolled over and caught fire just east of the city. We know a 16-year-old boy suffered life-threatening injuries and was flown to a Sioux Falls hospital. Two other teens were seriously injured. The family has launched to GoFundMe to help cover some expenses, things like hotel and meal and travel, as they remain at his bedside during treatment. You can find the full story online, MitchellNow.com. Well, neighbors helping neighbors. That's what Governor Larry Roden highlights here in the aftermath of severe weather. Roden praised volunteers and state agencies who responded to wind and tornado damage in Hyde and Beadle counties. He says crews have worked around the clock on cleanup, road closures, security, and helping displaced residents. The state is also now working with FEMA in hopes of securing federal disaster assistance. And eligible veterans, you can now expect a wait time of about a year for a Midwest Honor Flight. That's a big drop from previous wait times. The nonprofit organization offers vets a free trip to Washington, D.C. to visit military memorials and connect with fellow vets. Veterans who have served between December 7th, 1941 and May 7th, 1975 and have not participated in an Honor Flight before are especially encouraged to apply. And don't forget, you can always find more local headlines, events, weather, and sports all waiting for you at MitchellNow.com. That's the latest from the MitchellNow.com News Center.
2: The following is a test of the emergency alert system. This is only a test.

0: This has been a test of the emergency alert system. Had this been an actual emergency, the tones you just heard would have been followed by official information. Kuhl Navier 3 serves southeastern South Dakota. This concludes this test of the emergency alert system.
1: Wouldn't it be great?
2: The World Cup champion will be crowned this week, and you can trade the tourney through the finals on Kelsey, America's number one prediction market platform. 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

0: ABC News, I'm Brian Clark. Oil prices are still rising as Brent crude is now more than $87 a barrel as the U.S. and Iran launch new attacks targeting each other. ABC's Karen Waz, the latest from Washington.
1: President Trump now vows the U.S. will control the Strait of Hormuz, and Trump now wants to charge a 20% fee on all cargo passing through it. He doesn't say how he would do that.
2: I want to be reimbursed because we're protecting a very rich portion of the world. We're spending money.
1: Trump's own Secretary of State, Marco Rubio, recently said such a plan would not be allowed under international law.
0: JP Morgan Chase has just reported profits of nearly $17 billion in the latest quarter, taking advantage of volatility connected to the war. The governor of New York today is expected to sign an order that would stop construction of big new data centers in the state for a year while regulatory framework is considered. This is ABC News.
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1: Lots to get to. John Mellencamp is back on the road with his Dancing Words Tour, The Greatest Hits, featuring classics like Jack and Diane, Small Town, and Hurts So Good. Mellencamp playing tonight in Shakopee, Minnesota, if you want a road trip. That'll be a great show. Classic horror fans can celebrate today as theaters in some markets are featuring special screenings of the original Friday the 13th as part of summer movie events.

0: Bon Jovi's Forever Tour is underway, marking the band's first major tour in 4 years following John Bon Jovi's vocal cord surgery. And fans are saying his voice sounds stronger than it's been in years. And I've seen some video and it actually is. He sounds fantastic. And finally this morning, Mick Jagger was on Conan O'Brien Needs a Friend, and he said he had a chance to meet Elvis Presley, but didn't because John Lennon told him not to.
1: The Beatles went up to Elvis's house in Los Angeles to visit with Elvis. And I remember John telling me,
2: I should never meet your heroes. I would never meet Elvis, Mick, if I were you.
1: And so I didn't. I took John's advice. It was really stupid of me, really, but I mean, I would love to have met Elvis. Why I take John's advice? So put me off. So I wanted to keep my Elvis to myself, my version of Elvis. So I didn't want my version of Elvis shattered like John's was. But maybe my Elvis version would have been different.
0: Oh, man, yeah. Never pass up the opportunity to meet Elvis. That's crazy. There you go. 817 here at Cool 98.3.
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4: 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Color Radar weather for today: sunny and hot, highs near 100, south winds up to 20. Tonight, clear, a low of 70, and tomorrow, sunny, breezy, continued warm, high of 95, and south winds up to 25. Temperature-wise around the area, 68 in Huron, it's 72 in Madison, 69 in Freeman, 68 in Bone Steel and Herrick, and right now in Mitchell, sunny and 71 with south winds at 7.
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2: Drew Maverick here with your Tuesday morning sports. Starting on the amateur baseball side, I got a single game on tap for tonight. It's the Parks and Mudcats and the Mount Vernon Mustangs at 7:30. For tomorrow, it's the Westington Springs Owls, another single game at the Plankinton Bankers at 8 p.m. In the WNBA, the Minnesota Lynx hosted the Phoenix Mercury last night at home. A closer game than expected for Minnesota, but Phoenix gave it all they had, and if not for that huge fourth quarter comeback by Minnesota, they'd have gotten the upset. The Lynx trailed 75-69 going into the final frame, but came roaring back in the fourth and won the game 104-100. Leading the way was Kayla McBride and Olivia Miles, who combined for 70 of Minnesota's 104 points, 37 of those belonging to McBride, who had the game high scoring mark. Minnesota is set to play again tomorrow at home when they host the Los Angeles Sparks at noon on WNBA League Pass. This has been Drew Ivory with your Tuesday morning sports.
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0: Rupert Holmes on the Cool 98.3 Morning Show with Chris Johnson. Well, if you missed the best jokes from late night television from last night, we got you covered right now.
1: Tesla recently launched its robo-taxi service in Miami. 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
2: There's a nationwide outbreak of explosive diarrhea linked to a parasite that can be found in some produce. 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This is real. 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

0: on Main Street here in Mitchell. Let's take a look at a couple of things that are making headlines this morning. Chick-fil-A is bringing back Cow Appreciation Day today. Fans who show up dressed like cows can get a free entree at participating locations as part of the restaurant's anniversary celebration. That's actually pretty funny. What else do we have going on? How about this? Grown-ups are paying to relive summer camp, but with activities designed for adults, including food, hobbies, and social experiences. Yeah, adult summer camps. Not sure I've ever heard of that before. There you go. Just a couple of things making headlines this morning. Cool 98.3.
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Hey, make sure you join us as we broadcast live tomorrow from First Dakota National Bank, celebrating Rodeo Week here in Mitchell. And they are located at 500 East Norway. We're going to be broadcasting live from 11 until 1. Stop on out because there's going to be amazing food, giveaways, and tons of fun. 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On the way next, look at your cool website of the day after OMD.

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Tyler on the Cool 98.3 Morning Show with Chris Johnson, brought to you by the Diamond Store on Main Street here in Mitchell. 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We all hate it. 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
4: 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Color Radar weather for today: sunny and hot, highs near 100, south winds up to 20. Tonight, clear, a low of 70. Tomorrow, sunny, breezy, continued warm, high of 95, south winds up to 25. And then Thursday, sunny, breezy, and hot, high of 99, with south winds up to 25. So find a pool, maybe hop in the lake, or just stay inside in the AC to be comfortable here this week. All right, now in Mitchell, along with our sunshine, a temperature of 79 and southwest winds at 9.
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14: It's showtime. Hit it.
0: Yes, it is National Macaroni and Cheese Day, and I gotta tell you, I'm kind of a snob when it comes to that. It's gotta be Kraft for me. Yep. I know I'm weird, but I like Kraft macaroni and cheese out of the box better than homemade at a restaurant. I'm just that way. What else do we have? It's Shark Awareness Day, and it's time to tackle the stigma and raise awareness about the reality of sharks, which are beautiful creatures that keep the ocean ecosystem running. It's Cow Appreciation Day today, as you're encouraged to eat chicken today instead of beef. It's World Chimpanzee Day today. Explore the lives of our primate relatives, witnessing their intelligence, social bond, and fascinating behaviors in the wild. What else do we have for you? National Tape Measure Day today. Precision tools in the hands of artisans, ensuring every project is meticulously crafted to perfection, measuring every detail. And finally, it's National Be Nice to Bugs Day today, which invites us to treat tiny creatures with care, reminds people that bugs help pollinate plants, enrich soil, and balance nature. Many tend to squish these small beings out of fear of habit. Instead, this day urges us to pause and show respect and letting a spider quietly leave and leave a room, or gently guiding a ladybug back outside, and it makes a big difference. So there you go. Just a few of the things going on today. And now Naked Eyes here at Cool 98.3.

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0: The Tubes on the Cool 98.3 Morning Show with Chris Johnson, brought to you by the Diamond Store on Main Street here in Mitchell. If you missed my news of the weird from earlier this morning, I had a couple of short stories for you. First off, a golfer on a British Columbia course captured video of a bear stealing a bag of clubs from a golf cart and carrying it away to where a second bear was waiting. Now, I'm assuming they figured there were some snacks in it, so I'm sure they were very disappointed. And an art museum created a tribute to a late artist by coating its floor with enough peanut butter to make roughly 15,000 sandwiches. Wow. Now, visitors can't experience the unusual exhibit, and yes, it reportedly smells exactly like you would expect. Now, you can check out these stories at upi.com/oddnews.
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2: Good morning, everybody. Looks like grain market's still showing some weakness this morning. September corn, 5 pennies lower, 436. Steve's corn, 4 3/4 lower, 458.5. And the March corn, 5 1/4 lower, 473.25. Soybeans, I see August down 6 3/4 at 1190. September down 6 3/4 at 1178. And the new crop, November, 6.5 lower, 1188.25. Bean oil contract down 35 points, 72.47. Meal contract, $1 lower, 316.20. Oats contract, 9 pennies lower, 346.75. And a look

0: Looking at the wheat market, looks like we got back to the plus side there. Chicago up 2¾ cents, 638. And the Kansas City 2½ higher, 668¾. Overall, it does look like weather models shifted to a little bit cooler in the next 10 days there on the forecast. That definitely took some of the weather premium out of the markets. Other thing to note there is it does look like Iran and the Iran conflict has ramped up again. I think that's maybe going to put some tensions on the U.S.-China trade relations there. So that may be some of the weakness as well in here. But also maybe got a little technically overdone yesterday or last Sunday night on the open there. So just seeing a pullback so far. We've been able to hold some of the areas we need to hold on this pullback. Just got to see how we finish today. Really don't want to see them kind of fall apart like we saw yesterday into the close. Would like to see these grain markets kind of get bought up into the close to feel good about it, but time will tell how that all plays out. Looking over at the livestock markets now, looks like cattle markets continue to be a little shaky in here. August feeders down $3.75, 350.42. September feeders $3.72, lower at 347.10. And the October's 335, lower 343.50. Cash index today down $2.09 to 370.43. Looking at the live cattle now, August lives down $2.05, 232.67. October lives $1.72 lower, 228.90. And the D's lives $1.95 lower, 228.45. Cutout values yesterday took a pretty good tumble. Choice down $7.09, 375.61. Select down $3.16 to 365.17. Market definitely feeling pretty soft in here, but we should be getting to some areas on the chart that should support us. As well as just as we approach that August time frame, those August contracts should see cash become a supportive factor there. Like I say, feeder index 370, looks like cash fat's going to be around that 245 to 248 mark there. So both of those should be pretty good supportive factors as we come closer to the month of August. But right now, it sure seems like that market's looking for some buyers and just not finding them. Looking at the hog market, looks like a mixed trade there. July up 17 cents, 94.95. August up 22 cents, 98.32. And the October down 55 cents, 83.72. Energy markets up pretty good here, but off their highs, $1.35 higher for the crude, 79.49. Diesel market 13 cents higher, 3.96 futures. Gasoline market 6 pennies higher, 3.23 futures. Looking at the stock market, I show the Dow Jones 93 points higher, 52,592. U.S. dollar down 57 points, 146. The gold market $77 an ounce higher, $4,083 an ounce, and the silver market $1.40 higher, $59.37. That's going to do it for this market update. If we could be of any further assistance to you, give us a call at Farmers Trading, our number 605-996-6500.
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A few things on there right now. The Corn Palace Stampede Rodeo is hosting the free community kickoff barbecue this evening. You won't want to miss out on that. Utility crews are performing maintenance work on poles here in Mitchell. The South Dakota Highway Patrol is competing in the Best Looking Cruiser contest. And as always, you can check out the Mitchell Sports Roundup. 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

0: 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Time for my favorite part of the day, good news. 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A lost dog was found safe after nearly 2 weeks thanks to a drone search team. A young boy's lemonade stand surpasses its goal, and he donates the money to a local animal shelter, which is wonderful. 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There you go. 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

Earth, Wind, and Fire on Cool 98.3 as we take a look at what's trending on YouTube today. The videos a lot of people are watching and talking about. This summer's most ridiculous pool float. And it's actually a giant inflatable hot dog. people are naming their air conditioners and it's getting out of hand. 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And someone actually tried to outsmart a self-checkout, and it didn't end well for them. There you go. Just a few of the things trending on YouTube today. And now Billy Joel here at Cool 98.3.

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0: 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It's that time of the morning. 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
1: 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The Odyssey is getting great reviews. I personally don't know much about it, but I don't really want to see a movie about a minivan. The World Cup Final will feature performances by Madonna, Shakira, BTS, and Justin Bieber. Now the bad news. It'll also feature 100 minutes of soccer. And smugglers are sneaking gas from Texas into Mexico. Americans giving Mexicans gas? Well, that's a switch. This is Not Headline News.
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0: And Mitchell, along with our sunshine, a temperature of 86, and we do have southwest winds at 10.
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Caleb, did we play it? Cool 98.3 Belinda Carlisle and Mad About You just after 11 o'clock. I'm Grant Tussetto. I'll be with you up until 4. It's the Eagles when they went rock. Don Felder, you can feel his influence here. It's already gone. You're listening to Cool 98.3.

0: 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Cool 98.3 Dexy's Midnight Runners. Come on, Eileen. 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The newsletter gets sent out every morning. There is a story about the Mitchell Municipal Band, their Wednesday concert. It's still on, but it's going inside, which I think most people expected, but they've made it official. It will not be at Hitchcock Park. Instead, it will be inside the Performing Arts Center. That is the new theater attached to Mitchell High School, and what a beauty of a facility it is. I bet you the Mitchell Municipal Band is going to sound great in there. Cool 98.3.
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You Lived It, We Played, Cool 98.3, John Cougar Mellencamp and Small Town, USA Network, because of the name, I'm sure, felt obliged to get involved with America 250. And one of their big documentaries tying into the anniversary was on Hulk Hogan, of all things. It's hard not to think of Hulkamania and then just dismiss the rock and wrestling connection from the 1980s. This woman, Cyndi Lauper, a huge part of that. It's Time After Time. 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

0: You loved it. We played Cool 98.3, a little Motown magic here on this Tuesday. Bob Seger, Against the Wind. Coming up tomorrow, the Mitchell Street Department will be chip sealing the following streets: the 900 and 1,000 blocks of West 4th Avenue, the 400 and 500 blocks of West 5th Avenue, the 300 block of South Isidore Street, the 400 through 1100 blocks of West 3rd Avenue, the 100 block of South Raleigh Street, and the East Side Police Parking Area. So anybody who is living along those roads needs to have their vehicle removed from the street by 7 o'clock in the morning. And then the city also asks that you turn off any automatic sprinkler system you might have at your house, and please move any sump pump hoses away from the gutter. And then don't park on the street until they're completely finished. Cool 98.3.
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3: Mitchell's only live in local color radar weather. We got extreme heat warnings to the east of us and heat advisories to the west of us. And yet here I am stuck in the middle with you. In the sweet spot. Today, sunny and hot. Highs near 100 degrees. South winds up to 20 miles per hour. Tonight, clear. The low, 70. Tomorrow, sunny, breezy, continued warm weather. High, 95. South winds up to 25 miles per hour. On Thursday, sunny, breezy, and hot. High, 99. South winds up to 25 miles per hour. Right now in Mitchell, it is 88 degrees.
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2: From the Mitchell Now News Desk, I'm Morgan McCarthy. Well, Dakota Fest is reminding producers that a new seminar this year is focused on helping improve the bottom line. The 2027 Profit Roadmap will be offered August 18th and 20th during Dakota Fest here in Mitchell, and agricultural economists, financial experts, and industry specialists will share practical advice on things like managing production costs, improving grain marketing, and preparing for lender conversations. The seminar is free with Dakota Fest admission, and organizers are encouraging producers to register in advance. You can find full details online with a stop at our website, mitchellnow.com. Stretching the lens across the state, Caterpillar's new facility in Rapid City is open and expanding high-tech training to employees. It's a 17,000-square-foot facility with more than 100 engineers, graphic designers, and others that will help keep the company on top of the evolving industry. Now, one of the unique features of the facility is its virtual reality training center. That's where trainees can put on headsets and train on everything that they would encounter in the field with their own eyes. The system allows trainees to collaborate with other teams throughout the company to test new products before they're rolled out. And here's a fun activity for some young rock collectors and curious minds. The Mitchell Public Library will host a free Rocks and Crystals program. That's this morning, Tuesday, starting at 10:30. And you can get an up-close look at crystals under some ultraviolet light, learn about growth, structure, and some colorful formations. Take the kiddos out for some fun learning activities. You can discover full details at the stop at our website, mitchellnow.com. And that's the latest from the MitchellNow.com News Center.
3: ABC News, I'm Brian Clark. Supreme Court Justices Elena Kagan and Amy Coney Barrett are testifying on Capitol Hill. They're asking Congress for more money for Supreme Court security. Justice Barrett said his threats got more intense around the time of the leak in the Dobbs decision.
4: My security detail sent me home with a bulletproof vest, and I carried it into my house, put it into my bedroom, dropped it down on a table, turned around, and my 12-year-old son was standing in the doorway of my bedroom, and he wanted to know what it was and why I had it, and I didn't know how to respond.
3: ICE agents have been ordered to temporarily stop conducting vehicle stops after two deadly shootings in the last week. Multiple sources tell ABC News this is temporary to allow for new training and that officers will still conduct vehicle stops involving the most violent people. President Trump dropped his demand that countries reimburse the U.S. for protecting cargo going through the Strait of Hormuz, saying countries would instead make trade and investment deals with the U.S. This is ABC News.

0: We played Cool 98.3 Montel Jordan, his debut single. I went to the top of the charts for 7 weeks. This is how we do it. I'm Grant Ducetto, just afternoon. Montel Jordan once asked about that song, said, I wanted to have it be half street kid, half church kid. And that's how the line about having a designated driver got into that tune. It always felt a little off, but that's what he was trying to do. Cool 98.3.
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0: UFW Play It Cool 98.3 ELO and Don't Bring Me Down. By the way, he's not saying Bruce in that song. Bruce as in Bruce Wayne is not the name in the lyrics. It is Gruce, which is a Dutch or German name. Don't ask me why it's in there. I don't know. And I've never met a Gruce in my life. I will say this, though. Gruce would make a great evil brother to Gru in Despicable Me. 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
11: 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Right now in the Palace City, we're looking at 90 degrees. 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

0: You lived it, we played. Cole 98.3, Huey Lewis and the News, The Power of Love. Today is the worst trading day ever for IBM, a blue chip technology company, down over 20% last I saw. I wonder if the egg markets are hanging in there. Perhaps there's a little red on the screen there as well. 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
2: Well, good afternoon there. It looks like our wheat market is still holding very strong today. It sounds like everything going on between Russia and Ukraine has not calmed down quite yet. So we'll see what that does to the Russian wheat export market. But it looks like that number might be a little bit lower than we are used to, which is going to help out our wheat prices here just because of the way the supply and demand equation works there. Looking at Chicago wheat, that September contract is up 10 cents a bushel at 6.45. Going to move on over to Kansas City. That is the winter wheat that we're combining right now. The September front month contract is up 11 cents a bushel at 6.77 futures. And the December is up 10 as well, going 6.91. The oats market is down 7 cents at 3.49. Moving on over to the corn market, they just can't seem to quite get this thing on the positive side for the day, but it appears that they are keeping a close eye on that wheat market and maybe trying to be supported by that. As far as crop condition rating is concerned, we did get some updated numbers from the USDA yesterday afternoon where they did show that they increased the good to excellent rating on both corn and soybeans by 1 point over the previous week. So by no means is that a huge improvement, but most people expected it to be a steady to maybe slightly lower number. So that could be part of the hit that we're seeing on the grain market today. Combine that with the fact

0: that after this week of heat, they are anticipating closer to more normal temperatures and some normal rainfalls once again. So they're taking some of those weather concerns out of the marketplace. Looking at September corn, 2.5 down, 438 half cent. New crop corn down 3 at 460 futures. The soybean market in August is down 4 cents at 1193. It's right in the dead center of the day trading range. New crop beans down 3 as well, going for 1192. Soybean meal, that's up a buck a ton. Soybean oil is down 57 points, so not a whole lot over there. Looking next at the cattle market here, first off, the box beef number from this morning had the choice cut out down 1 point. That is going for 375.60. Select was up 70 cents, going 365.87. I do show the August live cattle going down $3 per hundredweight as we speak, going 231.75. October cattle down 260 so far, going 228.05. As far as cash live trade is concerned, I've heard some people saying that we're starting to see some steady money from the previous week. So if we hold out in that area, maybe we'll see a little bit of support come into this cattle market, but it's just too soon to tell. Looking next at the feeder cattle side of things, we did have the index projected to be down $2.09 on this trading day, going 370.43. That is a significant premium to where I have the board still. August feeders down $5.50 as I speak, going 348.85. September feeders down 570, 345.10. The hog market in August is down 10 cents, going 98 even. Maybe it's trying to make a bit of a recovery here lately, but it just seems to be range bound in that sideways to slightly higher trend. The crude oil market is up a dollar a barrel, going for 79 bucks even as we speak. And looking next at the gold market, up 58 bucks an ounce. Silver is up a dollar an ounce. That's at just shy of $59 right now as we speak. That is one of the lower levels that we've seen since back in December of last year. The U.S. dollar, 34 points lower. It is starting to come off the lows of the day. Sounds like the inflation numbers that came out this morning were not quite as bad as people anticipated. So we'll see how that affects us longer term, but right now they are meeting that with a lower U.S. dollar and a slightly lower stock market. They have the Dow Jones 60 points lower, going 52,400 and change. And that is our market update. If we can be of any further help to you, give us a call at Farmers Trading Company. That is 996-6500.
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You lived it, we played. Cool 98.3 Kim Wilde to keep me hanging on. 2026, the 45th anniversary of her debut single, Kids in America. The melody to that tune, Kids in America, written by her brother. The lyrics, written by her father. It was definitely...

a homegrown effort. Humble beginnings, but when it started to sell, it sold. In fact, Kim Wilde famously said in an interview not that long ago about that song, she said it was selling.

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0: You lived it, we played. Cool 98.3, Billy Joel, The Longest Time. Did you know that Billy Joel never crosses out a mistake when he's writing a song? He never just takes his pen or pencil and just scribbles a line through it and then redoes it the way he wants it. No, every time he gets to a line that he doesn't like, he turns the page and starts from the top and copies down the lyrics word for word until he gets to where he wants to make the change. He makes the change, and then he goes on. And that process continues for every mistake there going forward. And there's another guy in the room when he was writing The Longest Time who watched him do this. And he's like, why don't you just take your pencil? It would be much quicker. And just cross out the line that you don't like and then rewrite it. And he said, no. Because if I do that, it would be telling my subconscious I made a mistake. And I didn't make a mistake. This is just the process of how you come to a finished song. Maybe I should try that when I'm writing news articles for Mitchell Now, by the way. If I ever do it, rather than just hitting delete on the keyboard, I start from the top again every time a line comes out that I don't like. That'll be a day where maybe I get one story and you'll know what happened. Cool 98.3.
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Elip, did we play Cool 98.3 Queen? You're my best friend. Yes, it's warm out there, but don't forget about the community kickoff event at the Stampede Rodeo tonight. Stampede Park, beginning at 5 o'clock. You get free barbecue. The Rodeo Commission, they will induct somebody into their Hall of Fame. They'll thank the sponsors. They'll thank the parade marshal and all that, and kind of get the formalities out of the way so that we can hit the ground running when Extreme Bulls opens up on Thursday inside the rodeo ring at Stampede Park. Cool 98.3.

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0: 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Come see us tomorrow. KMIT and Cool will be broadcasting live from First Dakota National Bank, celebrating Rodeo Week here in Mitchell. First Dakota National Bank, 500 East Norway. We'll be there from 11 a.m. to 1 p.m. There's going to be amazing food, giveaways, and of course, if we're there, that means there's going to be tons of fun too. 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
1: Mitchell's only live in local color radar weather. Today, sunny and hot, highs right around 100 degrees when you factor in the heat index. South winds up to 20 miles per hour. Tonight, clear, a low of 70. Tomorrow, sunny, breezy, continued warm weather, high 95. South winds up to 25 miles per hour. On Thursday, sunny, breezy, and hot, a high of 99. South winds up to 25 miles per hour. Right now, it's 93 degrees in Mitchell, just a mile west of the Corn Palace. 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

You lived it, we played. Cool 98.3, Soft Cell and Tainted Love. Just after 2 o'clock, I'm Grant Ducetto. We are closing in rapidly on today's vintage vinyl. First, though, let's do a little Super Tramp. Give a little bit. It's Cool 98.3. Should I give you a hint for vintage vinyl? Let's do it. A little Philadelphia sound featured today in vintage vinyl.

0: You Lived It, We Played, Cool 98.3, The Four Seasons, and Dawn, Go Away. Frankie Valli, a really picture in perseverance. Everybody thinks that he just rose to fame immediately. That is not the case. His first minor hit was on his own in 1953. In 1954, he would form a band called the Varietones, and they would eventually rebrand themselves as the Four Lovers. Yes, they tried a Latin lover gimmick, and just like you could imagine, if it was professional wrestling, it didn't go over all that well. The biggest hit they had from 1954 to 1959 topped out at number 62 on the charts. And then they retool things again. They become the Four Seasons, and almost immediately they become a force in the musical world. But it was seven, almost 8 years before Frankie Valli became a top draw in the music business. But he never gave up. Cool 98.3.
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You Lived It, We Played, Kool 98.3, Kool and the Gang, and Celebration. You'll hear a lot people talk about arena rock and the fact that current pop music just doesn't seem to translate very well to big stages. You almost always hear, to this day, walk-up music and that for different athletes or anthems in between television timeouts. It's old stuff because it was made for that, and they just don't do that anymore. Also met another kind of genre of music that was really popular at one time that you almost never hear anymore, and that would be the quintessential road trip song. Think about the hits from Bob Seger and Bruce Springsteen. And this one from Mr. Eddie Money. Two Tickets to Paradise, Made for the Car, Kool 98.3.

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5: Mitchell's only live in local color radar weather. Today, sunny and hot, a little muggier than it has been. Heat indexes around 100 degrees. South winds up to 20 miles per hour. Tonight, clear, a low 70. Tomorrow, sunny, breezy, continued warm weather, high 95, south winds up to 25 miles per hour. On Thursday, sunny, breezy, and hot, high 99, south winds up to 25 miles per hour. Right now in Mitchell, it's 94 degrees, cool 98.3.
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1: Peeling Elmer's glue off your fingers like a second skin. 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

fights without helmets. We jumped in cars without seatbelts. We drank from the hose, stayed out till the streetlights came on, and somehow we survived. You lived it, we play it. Kumba the 8-3.

You lived it, we played Cool 98.3. My name's Grant Ducetto. I'm with you for one more hour here on Cool 98.3. That was Quarter Flash and Harden My Heart. Up next, from Down Under, Aussie, Aussie, Aussie, oi, oi, oi. That's right, the native Australian himself, Rick Springfield. It's Jesse's Girl on Cool 98.3.

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0: 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I had a buddy in college. We were in the same group together for a lot of projects and stuff, and his name was Anthony. 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

0: Lived It, We Played Cool 98.3, Kenny Loggins and Footloose. Talk about a full circle moment. Kevin Bacon, part of his band, the Bacon Brothers, they played that song at Stagecoach last year in California. Stagecoach, kind of poppy country festival that they have not far from where Coachella is held. And of course, Kevin Bacon, one of the stars in the movie Footloose, which shares a name with the song that was part of its soundtrack that we just heard called Footloose. And now Kevin Bacon is singing Footloose. Full circle all the way around. In fact, that's like being able to play the Kevin Bacon game in about eight dimensions. Michael Jackson now on Cool 98.3.
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0: You loved it. We played Cool 98.3 Hall & Oates and Rich Girl. There's something that I've wanted to do now for probably going on 20 years, and that's learn how to swing dance. I've just never had a partner. It's never been the right situation. I still don't have a partner, but tomorrow might be the right situation. The Mitchell Young Professionals holding a swing dance night at CJ's Bar. Grab a drink, meet other young professionals, do a little networking, and then learn a classic dance. And according to the flyer that's in my hand, you and your partner will be a pro by the end of the night. Anybody's welcome. No experience necessary. Just wear some pants and closed-toed shoes. See you on the dance floor. 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

0: Mitchell's only live in local color radar weather. Today, sunny and hot, highs near 100 degrees with the heat index. South winds up to 20 miles per hour. Tonight, clear, a low of 70. Tomorrow, sunny, breezy, continued warm weather, high 95. South winds up to 25 miles per hour. On Thursday, sunny, breezy, and hot, high 99. South winds up to 25 miles per hour. Currently in the Palace City, we're looking at 95 degrees. Cool 98.3. I'm Grant Ducetto. I'm walking out the door. I'll be back in tomorrow to help get you through the middle of Wednesday. Lainey Thomas coming in to get you home here on this Tuesday. Cool 98.3.
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2: From the Mitchell Now News Desk, I'm Morgan McCarthy. With the U.S. Senate's version of the farm bill stuck in negotiations, South Dakota farm groups want lawmakers to strengthen it. We're going to get more coverage here with Laura Hatch.
3: The Senate released its version of the legislation, the Agricultural Act of 2026, in late June. Megan Eisenvoss with Dakota Rural Action says she's glad Congress is moving forward, but feels the Senate draft doesn't do enough to help farmers.
4: The Senate is not taking the necessary action to be bold in this moment of the crisis that our South Dakota and United States farmers are facing right now.
3: Eisenvoss points to price instability and concerns about where the markets will be, along with extreme weather challenges, including droughts and flooding. The Senate Agricultural Committee hopes to mark up the draft this summer. That isn't scheduled yet because Senate Democrats are demanding the bill restore SNAP funding after H.R. 1, the Trump administration's budget bill, shifted billions of dollars in costs to state governments. So far, Senate Republicans are refusing. I'm Laura Hatch reporting.
2: Thank you, Laura. If you're planning a camping outing with a family, just a heads up, South Dakota State Parks say that camping has been down for two straight months. Might not be as crowded as you've been used to in the past. State Parks Director Jeff Van Meteren says some parks did better than others. For example, Roy Lake State Park saw an increase compared to last June by 9%, while Platte Creek Rec Area had an 8% decrease. Overall, camping in the state compared to last June was down about 4%, still slightly better than May when camping units were down 9% compared to last year. And that's the latest from the MitchellNow.com News Center.
5: ABC News, I'm Michelle Franz. In the U.S., carrying out new strikes in Iran, and President Trump backing away now from his plan to impose a 20% toll on ships in the Strait of Hormuz for safe passage. The president says the U.S. will be reimbursed instead for its costs through trade deals in the region. The key shipping waterway once again facing blockades, so U.S. tensions and strikes escalate, and that's leading to higher oil and gas prices. Gas buddies, Patrick DeHaan.
6: I do fully expect that the national average could get close to that $4 a gallon mark in the next week or 10 days.
5: A rare event on Capitol Hill, Supreme Court Justices Amy Coney Barrett and Elena Kagan testifying today before House and Senate panels over the court's nearly $230 million budget request. That includes a 10% increase for security at justices' residence due to recent threats. New data showing inflation eased a bit in June from 3.5% last month compared to May. It was better than what analysts were expecting. This is ABC News.
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Starship here on Cool 98.3. You lived it, we play it. Lainey Jackson joining you for your Tuesday, July 14th. And we have lots of national holidays today. It is National Be Nice to Bugs Day today. I'm nice to all bugs except for wasps, mosquitoes. Yeah, those two, honestly, what is the point of them existing? All they do is ruin my day. And it's also National Mac and Cheese Day today. I love a good bowl of mac and cheese, especially like cheeseburger mac and cheese. Yeah, that stuff's good. And it's also National No Splinters Day today. Paper cuts and splinters, I feel like, are the worst pain that you can ever have with your finger. You can break your finger and it still doesn't hurt as much as the splinter. Yeah. And it's also National Tape Measure Day today, and my favorite one, Shark Awareness Day. I love sharks. I'm a big fan. Right now, it's Extreme here on Cool 98.3.

0: Bananarama here on Cool 98.3. Just a reminder, the Mitchell Municipal Band's concert is being moved to a different location tomorrow due to heat. So their concert for Wednesday night will now be held at the Performing Arts Center at 821 North Capitol Street at 7:30. Again, that's tomorrow. They're moving it to the Performing Arts Center. The theme will stay the same, though. It's Music in Color, directed by Jason Lakowski. Coming up, we'll have some Queen and Genesis read here on Cool 98.3.
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0: Men Without Hats here on Cool 98.3. We have quite the week ahead with temperatures. It's only going to get hotter by the weekend, and we will have a complete look at your forecast just around the corner right here on Cool 98.3.
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4: Mitchell's only live and local color radar weather for tonight. We'll see clear skies, lows around 68 with south winds up to 20. Wednesday, sunny skies, highs near 96 with south winds up to 20. Wednesday night, mostly clear skies, lows around 70 with south winds up to 20. And for your Thursday, sunny skies, highs near 97 and south winds up to 20.
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2: From the Mitchell Now News Desk, I'm Morgan McCarthy. Well, you likely heard about the rollover crash with teenagers here from Mitchell, and the family of one of those teens injured in Friday's crash is receiving support from the community. The South Dakota Highway Patrol says five Mitchell teens were involved when a vehicle rolled over and caught fire just east of the city. We know a 16-year-old boy suffered life-threatening injuries and was flown to a Sioux Falls hospital. Two other teens were seriously injured. The family has launched a GoFundMe to help cover some expenses, things like hotel and meal and travel as they remain at his bedside during treatment. You can find the full story online, MitchellNow.com. Well, neighbors helping neighbors. That's what Governor Larry Roden highlights here in the aftermath of severe weather. Roden praised volunteers and state agencies who responded to wind and tornado damage in Hyde and Beetle counties. He says crews have worked around the clock on cleanup, road closures, security, and helping displaced residents. The state is also now working with FEMA in hopes of securing federal disaster assistance. And eligible veterans, you can now expect a wait time of about a year for a Midwest Honor Flight. That's a big drop from previous wait times. The nonprofit organization offers vets a free trip to Washington, D.C. to visit military memorials and connect with fellow vets. Veterans who have served between December 7, 1941 and May 7, 1975 and have not participated in an Honor Flight before are especially encouraged to apply. And don't forget, you can always find more local headlines, events, weather, and sports all waiting for you at MitchellNow.com. 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

0: South Carolina's Commission for the Blind and was deeply close to her brother, who served as her legal guardian after their parents died when she was 13. Darlene Graham's term is set to end in January, and South Carolina is set to hold a primary election next month to find a new Republican nominee to run for the seat in November. Peter Haralambos, ABC News.
1: The U.S. naval blockade went into effect again today, a U.S. official confirming that the U.S. military is conducting more airstrikes in Iran. Iran also launching strikes of its own throughout the region. Positive data showing inflation eased a bit in June compared to May, and that was better than what analysts expected. This is ABC News.
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Commodores here on Cool 98.3. If I was getting divorced and this happened to me, yeah, I would not be very happy. There would be a lot of yelling because a Rhode Island woman won $4 million in the lottery jackpot recently, and it happened just after her divorce. And apparently her ex-husband tried to claim a share of the prize, but luckily the state's court disagreed, and they said that the ticket was bought after the divorce was finalized, meaning that it solely belonged to her. She is so lucky she bought that ticket at the right time. Because if she had bought it during their divorce settlement, yeah, then she would have had to give in part of it to her ex-husband. She is so lucky. Right now, it's Nina here on Cool 98.3.

We believe that all the great music has already been recorded. Yep, right on tape. You lived it, we play it. Cool 98.3.

0: Van Halen here on Cool 98.3. Make sure you come join us tomorrow, July 15th, as we will be broadcasting live from First Dakota National Bank. And that's 500 East Norway from 11 to 1 tomorrow. And we'll be celebrating the best time of the year, Rodeo Week, here in Mitchell. We'll have amazing food giveaways and tons of fun at the event. And so make sure you join us tomorrow at First Dakota National Bank. And that'll be from 11 to 1. Coming up, we'll have some Aha and Doobie Brothers here on Cool 98.3.
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Prince here on Cool 98.3. This is quite the honor. And I know you know this guy. He is all over social media right now. It's Erling Haaland. He is the World Cup soccer player for Norway that has been going viral recently. And apparently, he is creating quite an impact on people in Peru. Apparently, hundreds of Peruvian families have been naming their newborns after Erling Haaland. Yeah, apparently there's official records that show 468 babies were registered with the name Haaland, while another 91 were given the full name Erling Haaland. Could you imagine doing so well in the World Cup that all of a sudden about 500 babies get named after you shortly after? That is quite a story to tell. Right now, it's White Snake here on Cool 98.3.

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Brian Adams here on Cool 98.3. Tomorrow, Wednesday, July 15th, the street department will be chip sealing a couple of areas here in Mitchell. It's the 900 through 1,000 blocks of West 4th Avenue, 400 to 500 blocks of West 5th Avenue, 300 blocks South Isidore Street, 400 to 1,100 blocks West 3rd Avenue, 100 block of South Rowley Street, and East Side Police Parking Area. So if you have any vehicles in those areas, make sure they are removed from the street by 7 a.m. tomorrow. And turn off all automatic sprinkler systems and remove sump pump hoses from the gutter. And make sure you're not trying to park in those areas until all of the work is completed. If there's any changes due to weather, it will be moved back a day. But as of right now, it is still scheduled for tomorrow. So make sure you get those vehicles moved by 7 a.m. tomorrow. Coming up, we'll have a look at your weather here on Cool 98.3.

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3: Mitchell's only live and local color radar weather for tonight. We'll see clear skies, lows around 68 with south winds up to 20. Wednesday, sunny skies, highs near 96 with south winds up to 20. Wednesday night, mostly clear skies, lows around 70. And for your Thursday, we'll see sunny skies, highs near 97 with south winds up to 20.
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Corey Hart here on Cool 98.3. This is absolutely crazy. I didn't even know this type of thing was possible. A 31-year-old man is going viral because he has spent his whole life drinking only water, and very rarely he said he drank milk. And he's going viral because he's now trying drinks other than water. And it's crazy. He's trying things like boba tea, tequila. That's quite the switch. You go from only drinking water to tequila. He might need to be careful with that. He's trying prune juice and other like juice brands. And yes, he did try McDonald's Sprite. If you haven't seen the internet memes on it, people say McDonald's Sprite is spicier than other sodas. And he said he did not like that one because of the intense carbonation. You know, I'd like to know how the experience trying the tequila was, because if he didn't like the Sprite, I imagine his reaction with that was probably worse. Right now, it's Matthew Wilder here on Cool 98.3.

0: 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First Friday Coffee by Connect Mitchell is set for Friday, August 7th from 8 to 9. And this is a great chance for you to not only get some free coffee, but to join other community members for the event. 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

Wang Chung here on Cool 98.3. I did not know that this was a thing 6 years ago. And if I say this and you know it, I'm kind of jealous because I wish I had known that this existed. It's Olive Garden's never-ending pasta pass. The last time they had it was 2019, and they sold out within just a few minutes. And now they said it's coming back for the first time since 2019. And customers who get it get 13 weeks of unlimited pasta, breadsticks, and more. I would weigh so much if I had this card. I didn't even know it was a thing. I knew companies had like unlimited cards, but I didn't realize that this existed. And Olive Garden fans can get one starting at 2 p.m. Eastern time on Thursday, July 16th. Yeah, I imagine that's probably going to sell out pretty quick. All you got to do is give them a card and boom, unlimited pasta. The problem is I would take that very seriously. And by the end of it, I would be paying a lot in hospital bills trying to recover after that much pasta. Yeah, that would not be good for me. Right now, it's Don Henley here on Cool 98.3.

0: Roll 98.3, you lived it, we play it. Lainey Jackson here, but sadly my time is coming to a close soon. Good news though, I'm going to celebrate SpongeBob's birthday today. Yeah, Lego has dropped a SpongeBob SquarePants Lego set for his birthday. Yeah, I have a lot on my to-do list tonight, including pre-ordering that, and very excited about that. But the good news is not only do I have big plans for tonight, I also have a look at your weather coming around the corner here on Cool 98.3.
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